0: How do I
1: man,
0: keep
1: I don't know what's up with these hoes, man.
0: Getting in relationships like this?
1: I'm just saying.
0: Maybe it says something about me.
1: Should
0: I look in the mirror?
2: I just want you to be normal. Why can't you bitches be normal? Always gotta be so extra. Why you always need a lecture? My ex hates to talk, she's a texter. Even when I'm in bed laying right next to her. Wants to get back together. Said,

And all I can think is how I just want you to be normal. Why can't you bitches be normal? Always gotta be so extra, like a fucking terrestrial. Guess it comes with the territory. My ex-girl, she just declared war, therefore I better prepare for it. I guess

naive. Should I leave or turn this entire evening to a motherfucking crime scene? Maybe I'm just too ugly to compete with him. You weren't supposed to agree, you fucking bitch. Especially when you're the one cheated first. Now the argument immediately becomes heated. You don't want me to flip, little conceited cunt. Eat a monkey dick wrapped in a stuffed pita. For heater, slut treated just like a drum beat it. Complete it.

0: last album was like a year and a half ago?
1: Yeah, 2016.
0: Yeah. Oh, wow.
2: 17.
0: Oh, okay, yeah, yeah. You've had a whole lot of shit happen in between.

0: Ganja de ogen niet helemaal tip. Nee, somebody who can sugar like me with a tool for the makeup. Don't be my chipstick, call us papi or a mommy. None and goggy, so I catch him up. Gotcha.
1: You don't know this. Now I got some parachute, I popped it. Dollar jean pocket, bounce and swapping coffins. Monsters conscious, and it's all like that. Big bounce, man, it go ball like that. Different, not genius, ball the

0: 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We need a sign to rally the people, to call them to arms, to bring them in line.
1: Marius, wake up. What's wrong today? You look as if you've seen a ghost.
2: Some wine and say, what's going on? A ghost, you say? A ghost, maybe. She was just like a ghost to me. One minute there, then she was gone.
0: I am a gawk. I am a ghost. Is Marius in love at last? I've never heard him ooh and ah. You talk of battles to be won. And here he comes like Don Juan. It

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But now there is a higher call. Who cares about your lonely soul? We strive towards a larger

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Though you will not wait for me, I'll wait for you.

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I'm not gonna roll it, no. I'm not gonna smoke it till we're staring at the stars and the rockets.